0: 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All activities, food stands, and vendors will be open from 10 to 3. 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Good evening. Coming up next at 8, it is SPM PM. Mark Munger will start with Pokey Lafarge, New Constellations, and Lou Reed. Later at 10, it's Jazz Night in America. Now, World Cafe continues on Siouxland Public Media.
1: Welcome back. It's World Cafe. Hey, I am Kaleo. Got new music from a Harrisonburg, Virginia band called Dogwood Tales. Their new record, Every Star in Rockingham, has a song about a Harrisonburg, Virginia native, Ralph Sampson. Ralph Sampson, for those unknowing, he was a 7'4" NBA player. He was fantastic. And this song is about playing hoops with him. This is Dogwood Tales on World Cafe.